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0: The Gospel of John tells a story about a man from Capernaum who approached Jesus in Cana. "Come heal my son," the man asked, and Jesus said the boy would be healed, and the man set out for Capernaum. Do you find yourself somewhere between Cana and Capernaum? Like the official, you begged Jesus for help. And like the official, you didn't receive the answer in the way you wanted. This is the issue of the not yet answered prayer, or the not answered in the way I asked prayer. How should we react? "I'm sorry that the job did not materialize or the cancer chose to metastasize. Life has its share of dark, dank moments." Read the Bible from the table of contents in the front to the maps in the back, and you will not find any promise of a pain-free life on this side of heaven. But you will find this assurance: "Never will I leave you. Never will I forsake you. You are never alone." This is Max Lucado.
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0: to interrupt. How was Boom, Ali? Oh,
1: 20 million out of 10.
0: Out of what?
1: Out of 10, 20 million 10. Out of 10.
0: Oh, it was so good.
2: It was amazing.
0: Okay.
2: Let me tell you why.
0: Why?
2: God was moving in that place.
3: Oh, yeah, come on. Lift up a shout of praise for Jesus. Oh, we're going.

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What's your secret? What you're hiding? Oh, the song that called the truth.

0: On Vida Gospel, it's more than music. It's an experience with God.
1: Every song is a moment in His presence.
2: 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Who you call?

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1: Oh, you did? All right.
0: Now listen, I need you to help me out. Every time I say the word good, I need you to shout the word feeling. Can you do that?
1: Let's give it a shot. Ready?
0: Good.
1: Listen, a lot louder this time.
0: Good.
1: I think you got it now.
0: Woo!
1: Now listen, I can't dance, but I'm gonna give it a shot. So don't laugh at me, just get goofy with me, all right?
0: Here we go.
1: You're the joy that I cannot deny. The holy fire to me.

Some husband just looked at his wife and said, wow, we came to a Zumba class. That's cool. It is good to see human beings again. Amen. And you know what makes us all human tonight? Is that we are messed up. Tonight, let me let you in on a secret. If you came to see the most perfect artist stand on a perfect stage, you're going to be let down. If you came just to get entertained, you might as well leave. But if you came to meet something that's greater than yourself, you're going to meet Jesus tonight. Is that okay with you, Texas?

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notes in class behind the teacher's back about who we had a crush on. 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With mariachis throwing down at fiestas, sipping horchata and menudo.

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2: Today I want to share the findings of a very interesting study that was conducted by Dr. Blake Bowden of the Cincinnati Children's Hospital Center. He and his colleagues studied 527 teenagers to learn what family and lifestyle characteristics were related to mental health and adjustment. What they found is that adolescents whose parents ate dinner with them 5 times per week or more were the least likely to be on drugs, to be depressed, or to be in trouble with the law. They were more likely to be doing well in school and to be surrounded by a supportive circle of friends. And the benefit was seen even for families that didn't eat together at home. Those who met at fast food restaurants had the same result. By contrast, the more poorly adjusted teens had parents who ate with them only 3 evenings per week or less. Now, what do these findings mean? Is there something magic about sitting down together over a meal? No, and those parents who believe that are in for a disappointment. What Bowden's study shows is that family relationships are critically important to the well-being of adolescents. When parents have time for their kids, when they get together almost every day for conversation and interaction, in this case while eating, then their teens do much better in school and in life. Study after study has emphasized the same message. Families are critically important to the well-being of children.
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0: 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Every song, every moment. 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

So here are your takeaways. God is saying that if you are going to be like him, you have to love like him. You have to love people who don't think like you, who don't look like you, who don't vote like you, who don't dress like you. And you have to take down the tribunal whereby you try people before you love them and begin to understand that love has no loopholes. Don't dress it up in political clothes. Don't dress it up in religious clothes. Don't dress it up in status. Love has no loophole. See, when love will make you change your mind. Love will make you go an extra mile. Love will make you apologize even though you thought you was right. Love will make you feed somebody who cussed you out. Love will make you call somebody even though it makes you look like the weaker one. Does it?

I pray this video has drawn you closer to Jesus. And if so, and you want to see more like it, go to this thing that's up here somewhere. Or go subscribe right now.

So Father God, I pray that our families will come together right now and seek your face. You will forgive our sins and you'll heal our incredible land. In the name of the only Savior, Jesus Christ. Amen.

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I lace the boots up and straight to the door, cause this is worth fighting for. 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

Father God, let me see it for what it is. 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I'm willing to fight, willing to fight. The elements.

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1: We were talking yesterday about human emotions and how undependable they typically are. They'll lie to you with a straight face. Let me explain. I had a friend who won a Bronze Star for courage in Vietnam. But the first night his unit was on the battlefield, the men were scared to death. They dug foxholes on a hill and nervously watched the sun disappear beyond the horizon. At approximately midnight, the enemy attacked with a vengeance. Before long, all the soldiers were firing frantically and throwing hand grenades into the darkness. The battle raged throughout the night, and the troops appeared to be winning. At last, the sun came up, and the body count began. But not one single dead Viet Cong lay at the perimeter of the mountain. In fact, no enemy had ever even been there. The nervous troops had imagined the entire attack. That was a rather typical human response to danger. The mind will generate evidence to validate our anxieties. A person who fears cancer, for example, will sometimes develop all the telltale symptoms, even though no disease process is there. And a child who awakens at night will hear scary sounds echoing through the house. That's just the way our emotions work. So before you accept the unsettling things your mind is telling you, don't panic until you've checked out the facts. The danger might be, and probably is, imaginary.
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0: Today I want to share the findings of a very interesting study that was conducted by Dr. Blake Bowden of the Cincinnati Children's Hospital Center. He and his colleagues studied 527 teenagers to learn what family and lifestyle characteristics were related to mental health and adjustment. What they found is that adolescents whose parents ate dinner with them 5 times per week or more were the least likely to be on drugs, to be depressed, or to be in trouble with the law. They were more likely to be doing well in school and to be surrounded by a supportive circle of friends. And the benefit was seen even for families that didn't eat together at home. Those who met at fast food restaurants had the same result. By contrast, the more poorly adjusted teens had parents who ate with them only 3 evenings per week or less. Now, what do these findings mean? Is there something magic about sitting down together over a meal? No, and those parents who believe that are in for a disappointment. What Bowden's study shows is that family relationships are critically important to the well-being of adolescents. When parents have time for their kids, when they get together almost every day for conversation and interaction, in this case while eating, then their teens do much better in school and in life. Study after study has emphasized the same message. Families are critically important to the well-being of children.
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Yeah. Somebody feel like singing.

The Bible says, sing a new song, make melody in your heart. Lift up your voice, sing a new song. 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Yeah, na de de. Yeah, na de de. Oh, na ba de.

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